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Karma's on your scent like a bounty hunter. Karma's gonna track you down, step by step, from town to town. Sweet like justice, karma is a queen. Karma takes all my friends to the summit. Karma is the guy on the screen.

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0: hot in here. Nelly on Late Night Live, man. It's been hot everywhere. My name's Matt Murphy. That's DJ J-Mac along with Samantha. How old were you, Sam, on your first real date, when you went on your first real date?
1: Like an actual date? Like a real date?
0: Yes.
1: With no parents or any chaperones or anything, I think I was 15.
0: 15? No parents? No chaperone?
1: Yeah, like I think we went to the movies.
0: Man, your parents were progressive. And I'm not talking about the insurance either. When I went on my first date, my mom and dad went to the movies with us. And her mom and dad went with us too. And they all sit behind us.
1: I don't count that as a real date because you're not by yourself.
0: I was the same age as you were.

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Yes,

A flash flood warning has been issued for Beaufort County and Pamlico County, effective until 4:58 a.m.

0: Party's socials to win a four-pack of tickets for the summer party Eastern Carolina will be talking about all year long. And free Bojangles for your party crew.
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1: I love it.
0: Gates open at 6 p.m., so come early and turn up with live performances from some of the biggest names in hip-hop. Feel our Carolina pride with P.D. Pablo performing his iconic anthem, Raise Up.

0: Hey Kevin, what's up? 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
1: Lendu listens to waiting room music at the dentist.

Hey, it's Austin. 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I want to complain about something. I went grocery shopping yesterday. Didn't even get that much. Over $100. Like, what is going on with these grocery prices? It's driving me

of the best cities in the U.S. came out from Travel and Leisure. I hate to break it to you, but Greenville, not on the list. Neither is New Bern. Goldsboro, nope, didn't make the list. Crystal Coast, nope, nothing from down there. Number one, Santa Fe, New Mexico. What? Pop 93.3. I know.

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0: 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Listen, taste, smell, feel, observe. That presence, that's the power of five. Five gum. Stimulate your senses. It starts at your local Speedway.
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That presence, that's the power of five. Five gum. Stimulate your senses. It starts at your local Speedway.

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We're talking about the K-Town Block Party, Friday, July 24th, Granger Stadium. Are you ready? PD Pablo, DJ Jazzy Jeff, Ying Ying Twins. We got your free tickets and free Bojangles that you can win on the Bob 93.3 socials. Looks like

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Ooh, so girl, if you talk like you walk, come and talk to me.

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